Honey, just allow me one more chance to ride your airplane. 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I can't find nobody, so you'll have to do. 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

0: 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Hey, Scarlett. 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

do one thing well. You only gotta do one thing well to make it in this world, man. You got a woman waiting for you there. All you ever gotta do is be a good man one time to one woman.

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Of course you can send us a reception report, but now you can also check it yourself. 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Look for Menu Utente. Yes, it's in Italian, but we are sure our editor will fix it soon. And register. You will then be able to choose Funzioni Abilitate, and then Elenco Brani, which translates to List of Songs. Easy, isn't it? This is Centrale Milano, 1575 kHz.

0: 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Calm, in podcasting via AI chatbot, and on medium waves at 1575 kilohertz. In the newsroom in Nice, Marco Hugo Barsotti, from Paris, Rachel Costa. News from France, heat wave alert. 72 departments in red alert and 17 in orange for Thursday, 25 June. According to Meteo France announced on Wednesday, 24th June, that from noon on Thursday, as many as 72 French departments will be placed under red alert for the heat wave, while another 17 will remain in orange alert. The situation worsened quickly. The day before, the alert network counted 58 departments in red and 31 in orange. Forecast temperatures will be exceptionally high both day and night, with peaks that could reach 42 degrees Celsius over much of the national territory. So far, France has just surpassed the record for the highest daily average temperature recorded on Wednesday, exceeding the record set the day before. The red alert extends to 14 departments in the northeast, while from 22.00 on Thursday, 11 departments in the west and southwest will return to orange alert. Meteo France expects a slight drop in temperatures over the weekend, with values 2-3 degrees Celsius above seasonal averages. The head of institutional relations at Meteo France, Benoît Thomé, stressed that the heat wave, ongoing for more than a week, should nevertheless persist across most of the country during the weekend. Context: the alert concerns Thursday, 25 June 2026, and is valid for the entire period of the Meteo France forecast. Fact check by Gemma 4, no TER trains will run in Nouvelle Aquitaine during the day until Friday because of the heat wave. SNCF announced that, from Wednesday, 24 June until Friday, all regional TER trains will be suspended between 10:00 and 18:00 in the Nouvelle Aquitaine region because of extremely high temperatures. The company clarified that services will still be guaranteed in the morning and evening, but no regional service will operate during the hottest hours of the day. For Wednesday alone, the head of SNCF TER Nouvelle Aquitaine said final decisions will be taken based on feedback from operational teams. Some trains are still scheduled to depart from Bordeaux, such as the TER de Saints, 14:55, Hendaye, 15:19, or Arcachon, 15:30. But the overwhelming majority of other runs have already been cancelled. In a statement posted on X, SNCF Voyageurs TER Nouvelle Aquitaine emphasized that services will be ensured in the morning and evening, while during the hottest hours, no regional service will be provided. The reason for this measure is the need to best preserve the railway installations, the rolling stock, and ensure service continuity in comfortable conditions. High temperatures can indeed damage tracks and technical equipment, as well as make train travel problematic. The suspension will result in the cancellation of several hundred regional trips across the whole Nouvelle-Aquitaine region for a total of 3 days. This decision is part of the emergency measures adopted across France to cope with the record-breaking heatwave that has exceeded 38 degrees Celsius in several areas of the country, aimed at protecting both infrastructure and travelers' health. Fact check by Gemma for Rachel's editorial. When the sun strikes the trains, the destination is the stop. I'm reading you my editorial for today. It's curious how SNCF proclaims preserving the rolling stock by suspending all daytime TERs, yet leaves blank a few trains between 14:00 and 15:00. The Bordeaux-Saintes. Hendaye Arcachon, isn't that a small demonstration of geographic favoritism, or a contest of who arrives first to stop the freeze? They say high temperatures can deform tracks, but the decision was taken so quickly that we wonder, isn't maintenance already scheduled for the summer? Or has the extreme heat label become the latest excuse when the budget is missing for infrastructure upgrades? And while passengers are forced to tan on the platform, SNCF promises continuous service in the morning and evening. An elegant way of saying, we're only there when the temperature doesn't ruin our faces. One wonders if the onboard staff are already testing a new soul conditioner to endure the heat of waiting. In the end, we find ourselves dependent on a climate we don't understand, and on a transport policy that seems more interested in saving the tracks than saving travelers. But the real question is, when the sun is strongest, who really needs a train? Cone of the day. Monk. Master, why does SNCF suspend trains during the day when the heat wave rises above 35 degrees? Master, because iron, like man, does not want to get burned, but the journey continues in the dreams of the night. Monk, and then if the tracks do not actually melt, why could we simply cool them with a bit of wind? Master, wind is a promise that the desert takes, but true coolness is accepting that the railway is a path of fire, and man is the one who learns to walk without burning himself. But let's return to the news. Renault announces voluntary exit of 800 engineers in France to counter Chinese pressure. Renault announced on Wednesday that it has launched a voluntary resignation plan that will involve 800 of the 5,500 engineers based in France, mainly in the Île de France area. The resignations, scheduled by the end of 2027, are part of a wider reorganization of the engineering hub aimed at strengthening execution speed and reducing functional fragmentation. The group also plans to hire on permanent contracts 150-200 new engineers specialized in software, embedded artificial intelligence and electrification, in order to refresh the technical expertise needed to compete with Chinese manufacturers, whose market share in Europe rose from under 3% in 2024 to almost 9% by the end of May. World Head of Technologies Philippe Brunet highlighted that the growth of Chinese shares is linked to products with advanced technological content at very competitive costs, and that Renault must regain competitiveness on this front. The CGT, which represents workers at the Lardy Technical Center, called the measure Va Disguised Social Plan, denouncing the decision as one new wave of cuts, despite the group's ability to distribute $2.1 billion in dividends and buyback operations over the past 3 years. The union urged employees to oppose the measure and to assert their demands through union action. The plan also includes a training program of 200,000, promotion of internal mobility and simplification of organizational structures to accelerate project development. Note: this summary reproduces data released by Renault in a press conference and the CGT's observations published in French news sources. Fact check by Gemma Four. Welcome to the International News Bulletin from Radio Nice in Central Milan for Thursday, 25 June 2026 on France Today. 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From Paris, I am Rachel Costa. Devastating earthquake in Venezuela causes building collapses in Caracas. On 24th of June, two strong tremors hit Venezuela, the first with magnitude 7.2, and a few seconds later, an even more violent one of 7.5. The populated areas of Caracas and its surroundings were hit by a massive shock that caused numerous buildings to collapse, panic on the streets, and the declaration of a state of emergency by the government. Rescue workers are working nonstop to extract people buried under rubble and to provide initial care to the injured. Authorities warned that the damage estimate could reach extreme levels, with hundreds of potential fatalities. Donald Trump opens the SVAmerica 250 celebrations on the National Mall. On the 24th of June, the former President of the United States, Donald Trump, inaugurated the celebration of the country's 250th anniversary with a large gathering on Washington's National Mall. Between a stealth fighter flyover and a performance by Lee Greenwood, Trump delivered a speech centered on what he called the great work of his term, while also criticizing European governments for alleged lack of support. The event attracted international media attention, with numerous delegations present and a lively debate on the future of transatlantic relations amid geopolitical tensions. Renault launches a voluntary resignation plan for 800 engineers in response to Chinese competition. The French automotive group Renault announced, late Thursday morning, a massive voluntary resignation plan that will affect 800 of its engineers operating in France. The decision stems from the growing competitive pressure of Chinese manufacturers, who are rapidly gaining market share thanks to lower production costs. The plan offers financial incentives to employees who agree to leave the company by the end of 2027, with the aim of reallocating resources toward the development of electric vehicles and new propulsion technologies. Oil price falls as tanker traffic in the Strait of Hormuz normalizes. Brent crude prices have dropped sharply after tensions in the Middle East eased, thanks to the return to normal of tanker transits through the Strait of Hormuz. After weeks of blockades and military maneuvers that had pressured energy flows, authorities confirmed the restoration of commercial navigation. Analysts noted that the reduction in futures premiums signals a return of confidence in the markets, although uncertainty remains high regarding future political decisions in the region. More than 300 bans and moratoria threaten data center growth in the United States. An exclusive investigation by The Information revealed that over 300 restrictive measures, including bans and moratoria, are hindering the rapid expansion of data centers across the United States. The regulations, often introduced at local or state level, limit the installation of new facilities for environmental, safety, or energy management reasons. Experts warn that such barriers could slow AI adoption and cloud computing expansion, with potential repercussions on the global competitiveness of the American tech ecosystem. The article suggests the need for a more harmonized regulatory framework to support investment in the sector. Weather Paris, Monaco, Monte Carlo, and Milan for Thursday, 25 June 2026. Paris, relentless sun and record temperatures. The morning is bright with clear skies and temperatures around 29 degrees Celsius, feeling slightly warmer due to humidity. Wind blows from the east at 10 kilometers h. with no rain threat. In the afternoon, the thermometer climbs quickly to 42 degrees Celsius, feeling like 44, with stronger east-southeast winds at 20 kilometers h, but the sky remains almost cloud-free. In the evening, temperatures drop to 39 degrees Celsius, the wind keeps its intensity, and the sky stays lightly clouded. During the night, the temperature falls to 32 degrees Celsius, with lighter winds at 15 kilometers h and a clear sky. Daily minima will be 29 degrees Celsius and maxima 42 degrees Celsius, according to expert Regis Crepet. Monaco, Monte Carlo, Mediterranean heat and light breezes. The morning in Monaco is characterized by a clear sky and fresh temperatures of 25 degrees Celsius, feeling like 28 due to residual humidity. A gentle east wind at about 10 kilometers h brings no rain. The afternoon brings the day's peak with 32 degrees Celsius, feeling like 43, while winds remain light from east-southeast at 15 kilometers h, keeping the sky almost completely clear. Dusk arrives at 29 degrees Celsius, with moderate wind at 10 kilometers h and few clouds on the horizon. The night is cool, around 27 degrees Celsius, with a 10 kilometers h breeze and a cloud-free sky. Temperatures will swing between a minimum of 25 degrees Celsius and a maximum of 32 degrees Celsius. Milan, sweltering summer day under the anticyclone. In the Milanese morning, the sky is mainly clear with temperatures of 28 degrees Celsius, feeling like 31, and a weak east wind at 5 kilometers with no precipitation. Over the day, the thermometer rises to 35 degrees Celsius, feeling like 38, with light southeast winds at 7 kilometers h, keeping the sky sparsely clouded. Late afternoon records 33 degrees Celsius, a moderate south wind at 7 kilometers h, and a few scattered clouds, still without rain. In the evening, temperature drops to 33 degrees Celsius. Wind comes from the south at 7 kilometers h, and the sky becomes more fragmented. At night, Milan sits at 32 degrees Celsius, with a light north-northwest wind at 6 kilometers and a clear sky. The day will show a minimum of 28 degrees Celsius and a maximum of 35 degrees Celsius, according to expert Daniel Berlusconi of 3B Meteo. Rachel's weather editorial: when the climate is the only guilty party. It's truly surprising how, as soon as a day tops 30 degrees Celsius, everyone rushes to blame climate change as if it were the sole cause of every heat, rain, and light breeze. But really, who invented the idea that every sudden heat wave must be attributed to a global phenomenon, forgetting the subtropical anticyclone that bears full responsibility for making people sweat? Rhetorical question: if tomorrow it were to snow in Milan, should we also immediately blame climate change? Or consider the possibility that an atmospheric fluid simply got confused? It's easy to point the finger at the great imagined enemy, but perhaps meteorology still has a lot to explain without turning up the volume on the blame collector. Koan of the day. Monk asked, "What's the weather like today in the Principality?" Jojo replied, "The sun burns, the wind is gentle, and no drop falls." And that's today's weather. Sign off. 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This is all for now. From the Paris newsroom, I'm Rachel Costa. 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
2: 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Vi invito a seguire Italia in Groove. I suoni e le vibrazioni made in Italy. 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Su Centrale Milano.

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1: This is unlike all the rest of the songs come out of Uptown New York, this Tin Pan Alley thing. This one wasn't written up there. One of the few songs nowadays that aren't being written up there. This was written down in the United States.

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Of course you can send us a reception report, but now you can also check it yourself. 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Look for Menu Utente. Yes, it's in Italian, but we are sure our editor will fix it soon. And register. You will then be able to choose Funzioni Abilitate, and then Elenco Brani, which translates to List of Songs. Easy, isn't it? This is Centrale Milano, 1575 kHz.

0: Welcome to the Radio Nice and Central Milan News Bulletin for Thursday, 25 June 2026 on France Today. Calm, in podcasting via AI chatbot, and on medium waves at 1575 kilohertz. In the newsroom in Nice, Marco Hugo Barsotti, from Paris, Rachel Costa. News from France, heat wave alert. 72 departments in red alert and 17 in orange for Thursday, 25 June. According to Meteo France announced on Wednesday, 24th June, that from noon on Thursday, as many as 72 French departments will be placed under red alert for the heat wave, while another 17 will remain in orange alert. The situation worsened quickly. The day before, the alert network counted 58 departments in red and 31 in orange. Forecast temperatures will be exceptionally high both day and night, with peaks that could reach 42 degrees Celsius over much of the national territory. So far, France has just surpassed the record for the highest daily average temperature recorded on Wednesday, exceeding the record set the day before. The red alert extends to 14 departments in the northeast, while from 22.00 on Thursday, 11 departments in the west and southwest will return to orange alert. Meteo France expects a slight drop in temperatures over the weekend, with values 2-3 degrees Celsius above seasonal averages. The head of institutional relations at Meteo France, Benoît Thomé, stressed that the heat wave, ongoing for more than a week, should nevertheless persist across most of the country during the weekend. Context: the alert concerns Thursday, 25 June 2026, and is valid for the entire period of the Meteo France forecast. Fact check by Gemma 4, no TER trains will run in Nouvelle-Aquitaine during the day until Friday because of the heat wave. SNCF announced that, from Wednesday, 24 June until Friday, all regional TER trains will be suspended between 10:00 and 18:00 in the Nouvelle-Aquitaine region because of extremely high temperatures. The company clarified that services will still be guaranteed in the morning and evening, but no regional service will operate during the hottest hours of the day. For Wednesday alone, the head of SNCF TER Nouvelle-Aquitaine said final decisions will be taken based on feedback from operational teams. Some trains are still scheduled to depart from Bordeaux, such as the TER de Saints, 14:55, Hendaye, 15:19, or Arcachon, 15:30. But the overwhelming majority of other runs have already been cancelled. In a statement posted on X, SNCF Voyageurs TER Nouvelle-Aquitaine emphasized that services will be ensured in the morning and evening, while during the hottest hours, no regional service will be provided. The reason for this measure is the need to best preserve the railway installations, the rolling stock, and ensure service continuity in comfortable conditions. High temperatures can indeed damage tracks and technical equipment, as well as make train travel problematic. The suspension will result in the cancellation of several hundred regional trips across the whole Nouvelle-Aquitaine region for a total of 3 days. This decision is part of the emergency measures adopted across France to cope with the record-breaking heatwave that has exceeded 38 degrees Celsius in several areas of the country, aimed at protecting both infrastructure and travelers' health. Fact check by Gemma for Rachel's editorial. When the sun strikes the trains, the destination is the stop. I'm reading you my editorial for today. It's curious how SNCF proclaims preserving the rolling stock by suspending all daytime TERs, yet leaves blank a few trains between 14:00 and 15:00. The Bordeaux-Saintes. Hendaye Arcachon, isn't that a small demonstration of geographic favoritism, or a contest of who arrives first to stop the freeze? They say high temperatures can deform tracks, but the decision was taken so quickly that we wonder, isn't maintenance already scheduled for the summer? Or has the extreme heat label become the latest excuse when the budget is missing for infrastructure upgrades? And while passengers are forced to tan on the platform, SNCF promises continuous service in the morning and evening. An elegant way of saying, we're only there when the temperature doesn't ruin our faces. One wonders if the onboard staff are already testing a new soul conditioner to endure the heat of waiting. In the end, we find ourselves dependent on a climate we don't understand, and on a transport policy that seems more interested in saving the tracks than saving travelers. But the real question is, when the sun is strongest, who really needs a train? Cone of the day. Monk. Master, why does SNCF suspend trains during the day when the heat wave rises above 35 degrees? Master, because iron, like man, does not want to get burned, but the journey continues in the dreams of the night. Monk, and then if the tracks do not actually melt, why could we simply cool them with a bit of wind? Master, wind is a promise that the desert takes, but true coolness is accepting that the railway is a path of fire. And man is the one who learns to walk without burning himself. But let's return to the news. Renault announces voluntary exit of 800 engineers in France to counter Chinese pressure. Renault announced on Wednesday that it has launched a voluntary resignation plan that will involve 800 of the 5,500 engineers based in France, mainly in the Île-de-France area. The resignations, scheduled by the end of 2027, are part of a wider reorganization of the engineering hub aimed at strengthening execution speed and reducing functional fragmentation. The group also plans to hire on permanent contracts 150-200 new engineers specialized in software, embedded artificial intelligence and electrification, in order to refresh the technical expertise needed to compete with Chinese manufacturers, whose market share in Europe rose from under 3% in 2024 to almost 9% by the end of May. World Head of Technologies Philippe Brunet highlighted that the growth of Chinese shares is linked to products with advanced technological content at very competitive costs, and that Renault must regain competitiveness on this front. The CGT, which represents workers at the Lardy Technical Center, called the measure "Va disguised social plan," denouncing the decision as one new wave of cuts, despite the group's ability to distribute $1 billion in dividends and buyback operations over the past 3 years. The union urged employees to oppose the measure and to assert their demands through union action. The plan also includes a training program of 200,000, promotion of internal mobility and simplification of organizational structures to accelerate project development. Note: this summary reproduces data released by Renault in a press conference and the CGT's observations published in French news sources. Fact check by Gemma Four. Welcome to the International News Bulletin from Radio Nice in Central Milan for Thursday, 25 June 2026 on France Today. 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From Paris, I am Rachel Costa. Devastating earthquake in Venezuela causes building collapses in Caracas. On 24th of June, two strong tremors hit Venezuela, the first with magnitude 7.2 and a few seconds later, an even more violent one of 7.5. The populated areas of Caracas and its surroundings were hit by a massive shock that caused numerous buildings to collapse, panic on the streets, and the declaration of a state of emergency by the government. Rescue workers are working nonstop to extract people buried under rubble and to provide initial care to the injured. Authorities warned that the damage estimate could reach extreme levels, with hundreds of potential fatalities. Donald Trump opens the SPAmerica 250 celebrations on the National Mall. On the 24th of June, the former President of the United States, Donald Trump, inaugurated the celebration of the country's 250th anniversary with a large gathering on Washington's National Mall. Between a stealth fighter flyover and a performance by Lee Greenwood, Trump delivered a speech centered on what he called the great work of his term, while also criticizing European governments for alleged lack of support. The event attracted international media attention, with numerous delegations present and a lively debate on the future of transatlantic relations amid geopolitical tensions. Renault launches a voluntary resignation plan for 800 engineers in response to Chinese competition. The French automotive group Renault announced, late Thursday morning, a massive voluntary resignation plan that will affect 800 of its engineers operating in France. The decision stems from the growing competitive pressure of Chinese manufacturers, who are rapidly gaining market share thanks to lower production costs. The plan offers financial incentives to employees who agree to leave the company by the end of 2027, with the aim of reallocating resources toward the development of electric vehicles and new propulsion technologies. Oil price falls as tanker traffic in the Strait of Hormuz normalizes. Brent crude prices have dropped sharply after tensions in the Middle East eased, thanks to the return to normal of tanker transits through the Strait of Hormuz. After weeks of blockades and military maneuvers that had pressured energy flows, authorities confirmed the restoration of commercial navigation. Analysts noted that the reduction in futures premiums signals a return of confidence in the markets, although uncertainty remains high regarding future political decisions in the region. More than 300 bans and moratoria threaten data center growth in the United States. An exclusive investigation by The Information revealed that over 300 restrictive measures, including bans and moratoria, are hindering the rapid expansion of data centers across the United States. The regulations, often introduced at local or state level, limit the installation of new facilities for environmental, safety, or energy management reasons. Experts warn that such barriers could slow AI adoption and cloud computing expansion, with potential repercussions on the global competitiveness of the American tech ecosystem. The article suggests the need for a more harmonized regulatory framework to support investment in the sector. Weather Paris, Monaco, Monte Carlo, and Milan for Thursday, 25 June 2026. Paris, relentless sun and record temperatures. The morning is bright with clear skies and temperatures around 29 degrees Celsius, feeling slightly warmer due to humidity. Wind blows from the east at 10 kilometers h. with no rain threat. In the afternoon, the thermometer climbs quickly to 42 degrees Celsius, feeling like 44, with stronger east-southeast winds at 20 kilometers h, but the sky remains almost cloud-free. In the evening, temperatures drop to 39 degrees Celsius, the wind keeps its intensity, and the sky stays lightly clouded. During the night, the temperature falls to 32 degrees Celsius, with lighter winds at 15 kilometers h and a clear sky. Daily minima will be 29 degrees Celsius and maxima 42 degrees Celsius, according to expert Regis Crepet. Monaco, Monte Carlo, Mediterranean heat and light breezes. The morning in Monaco is characterized by a clear sky and fresh temperatures of 25 degrees Celsius, feeling like 28 due to residual humidity. A gentle east wind at about 10 kilometers h brings no rain. The afternoon brings the day's peak with 32 degrees Celsius, feeling like 43. While winds remain light from east-southeast at 15 kilometers h, keeping the sky almost completely clear. Dusk arrives at 29 degrees Celsius, with moderate wind at 10 kilometers h and few clouds on the horizon. The night is cool, around 27 degrees Celsius, with a 10 kilometers h breeze and a cloud-free sky. Temperatures will swing between a minimum of 25 degrees Celsius and a maximum of 32 degrees Celsius. Milan, sweltering summer day under the anticyclone. In the Milanese morning, the sky is mainly clear with temperatures of 28 degrees Celsius, feeling like 31, and a weak east wind at 5 kilometers with no precipitation. Over the day, the thermometer rises to 35 degrees Celsius, feeling like 38, with light southeast winds at 7 kilometers h, keeping the sky sparsely clouded. Late afternoon records 33 degrees Celsius, a moderate south wind at 7 kilometers h, and a few scattered clouds, still without rain. In the evening, temperature drops to 33 degrees Celsius. Wind comes from the south at 7 kilometers h, and the sky becomes more fragmented. At night, Milan sits at 32 degrees Celsius, with a light north-northwest wind at 6 kilometers and a clear sky. The day will show a minimum of 28 degrees Celsius and a maximum of 35 degrees Celsius, according to expert Daniel Berlusconi of 3B Meteo. Rachel's weather editorial: when the climate is the only guilty party. It's truly surprising how, as soon as a day tops 30 degrees Celsius, everyone rushes to blame climate change as if it were the sole cause of every heat, rain, and light breeze. But really, who invented the idea that every sudden heat wave must be attributed to a global phenomenon, forgetting the subtropical anticyclone that bears full responsibility for making people sweat? Rhetorical question. If tomorrow it were to snow in Milan, should we also immediately blame climate change? Or consider the possibility that an atmospheric fluid simply got confused? It's easy to point the finger at the great imagined enemy, but perhaps meteorology still has a lot to explain without turning up the volume on the blame collector. Koan of the day. Monk asked, "What's the weather like today in the Principality?" Jojo replied, "The sun burns, the wind is gentle, and no drop falls." And that's today's weather. Sign off. 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This is all for now. From the Paris newsroom, I'm Rachel Costa. 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
7: Grazie, Wayne.

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0: Bonjour à tous d'Edith de Radio Netza. 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
1: There was an old woman, as I've heard say, she tickled everything that came in her way, with a high, ho, fiddle-dee-dee. She tickled the cows, she tickled the calf, she tickled the pigs and she made them all laugh. She tickled the cows, she tickled the calf, she tickled the pigs and she made them all laugh, with a high, ho, fiddle-dee-dee.

tonight. I think I'm gonna burn the whole pack. I laid off 90 proof. Ain't had a drop in years, and that's the truth. But tonight, when I light the first one, I'm gonna open up the jack.

0: the first light of the morning until the light of the stars. Nobody plays a better variety of music from the 90s to the 70s. Power 927.
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0: 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It's time for another Wayne's Music Mix chapter.
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5: 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This is Slim Shady, a.k.a. Eminem.
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0: 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It's back to you, Ernesto, in Milan.
7: Grazie, Wayne.

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0: 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It's time for another Wayne's Music Mix chapter.
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Yes, it's in Italian, but we are sure our editor will fix it soon. And register. 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

0: on stones beneath the earth. I've spoken through the fire.
1: What?
0: Things which are alike. In nature grow to look alike. And the speaking stones have lain a long time looking at the sun. Some believe they descend with the lightning, but I believe they are on the ground and are projected downward by the bolt. Would you kill the white man who killed you?
1: I'm not dead. Am I?
0: What name were you given at birth, stupid white man?
1: Blake. William Blake.
0: Is this a lie? Or a white man's trick?
1: No. I'm William Blake.
0: And you are a dead man.
1: Sorry, I don't understand.
0: Your name really William Blake?
1: Yes.
0: Every night and every morn, some to misery are born. Understand, William Blake. 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
1: Yeah, the blues is in the house. 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